can't touch this. 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You can't touch this. 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
0: Yeah, when we get back,
1: breathe in that nice Katoomba fresh air, shall you?
2: Yeah,
0: exactly.
1: Well, Jen and I play some music.
0: 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It is 10 minutes past.
1: One of your favourites, Josh. This is Wonderwall.

You know, I was wondering, you know, if you could keep on, because the force, it's got a lot of power, and it makes me feel like

situation. When I return to my destination, I get told to collect my payment. Clear the desk quick, make it vacant. Now if I ever need an inspiration, right about now where I lose my patience. If I

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And what beast that must exist? It flies with music from our lips and steals our kiss and blows it out into the mist. Where castles stand on cliffs and cobbled streets, they wind and drift, and moods are made and set but shift. This place where skies are low and birds are big. We went to sleep in day and woke again the same day. We have learned to cheat the time.

Lincoln Co. from the Moulin Rouge soundtrack. 2001. Oh, yeah. Indeed. And now we've just got one more left, which is, in my very humble opinion, the greatest dance track for parties ever. And it is, it'll take us to the top of the hour, and we'll play a few community announcements, and then we will have John Unicum taking the helm here for another couple of hours. So this track is, of course, Stevie Wonder, Superstition. Have a great week, folks. Catch you on the flip side. Enjoy.

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45 RPM, and if you're expecting serious progressive rock from Genesis, this probably isn't what you had in mind. By 1992, they can make a song this simple, this funny, and this ridiculously memorable. It still sounds completely like Genesis.

global superstar Sia took a different path, reshaping Salisbury Hills into a sweeping art pop meditation with her unmistakable vocal lift. Climbing

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A mare was trying to cross a gully, and its foal was being washed away. Now the young have always been impulsive,

Yes, that is John Witten designed and built a zigzag railway line which successfully enabled steam trains to travel over the Blue Mountains by 1869. 1869, cast your mind back. Imagine men building